did you ever realize that your mistake had a price? Oh, you threw it all away, 'cause you're the devil in disguise.

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Who cares, who cares? I will learn and let go. Yeah, who cares, baby? My head.

bite my lip, you just lose your grip on reality. So you say, but you keep your distance. So you say, but you never lean in. I feel my neck, you break your sweat.